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B93.3 is KBLB, Nisswa, Brainerd, and Baxter. Speed up checking in. You know, just because a celebrity, whether it's a movie star or an athlete or a musician, just because they can sing or play sports or act doesn't mean that's all they can do. Some of your favorite stars have some of the most interesting hidden talents, and we'll break that down coming up. Girl, I-

0: Today's Best Country, B93.3. You ever find out somebody has a weird hidden talent and immediately like them less? Not because it's bad, but because some people are already too talented and need to calm down a little bit. It's B-Dub, for example. Actor Mark Ruffalo can ride a unicycle. Angelina Jolie. Remember her back in the day? She throws knives accurately. Pierce Brosnan, one of the James Bonds of our time, eats fire, you know, because apparently being Bond was his backup plan. Gina Davis is a good archer. She tried out for the Olympics and finished 24th out of 300 women. Meanwhile, I pull something reaching for the remote. And Keira Knightley can play music by tapping on her teeth, which is impressive, disturbing, and exactly why I don't trust people with cheekbones that good.
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Today's Best Country, B93.3. Happy first day of CMA Fest. 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CMA Fest on Instagram. 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

0: Today's best country, B93.3. Apparently, we are one step away from settling neighborhood HOA disputes with a left hook and a bishop. Wait till you hear what people are paying to do in Brooklyn. That's next.
1: Lord knows I got a time, and there's a few in here tonight. Well, I've learned my lesson too many times. Blows like you put me through.

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1: I always thought chess players were the type most likely to say, I'm going to destroy you, and then quietly move a pawn. Apparently not anymore. There's a gym in Brooklyn combining chess and boxing into one sport. You know, because apparently choosing between a brain workout and getting punched in the face was just too limiting. Here's the way it works. 3 minutes of speed chess, then 3 minutes of boxing. Back and forth for 11 rounds. You can win by knockout, checkmate, running out of time, or just deciding you've had enough of getting punched while trying to remember what a rook does. The best part, they say no experience is required in either chess or boxing, which is comforting. Nothing says confidence like two beginners throwing haymakers and forgetting how knights move. Honestly, though, I kind of love it. Because if you've ever lost an argument online, imagine to come back 3 hours later and wish you could physically challenge somebody to a rematch. Congratulations, they've invented your sport.
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11: I'm meteorologist Mace Michaels. Mostly cloudy tonight, a few showers and thunderstorms, and a low in the upper 50s. For tomorrow, more clouds, still a chance of showers and storms, and a high in the low 80s. We'll look for lots of sunshine this weekend and much warmer temperatures. Highs warm well through the 80s. Live bands and lakeside vibes. Don't miss the Worthington Windsurfing and Music Festival coming up June 12th and 13th. It's 74 right now.

out. It'll sit right here on this land. 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
0: You probably saw it the other day, but it is confirmed. She announced it on Monday. Taylor Swift will have a song in the Toy Story 5 soundtrack. Something she's wanted to do since she was a child. The song drops tonight at midnight Eastern time. And, well, Taylor dipping her toes back into country music. I'd say it's welcome with open arms. I mean, think about it. This all makes sense. Nothing she does is by accident. This is going to be her 13th album if this song makes it. And, well, the number 13, significant to her. Maybe it's a return to the roots. I don't know. But I'm excited to hear new Taylor tonight and, of course, on the Toy Story soundtrack when it drops in theaters June 19th. That's your breakdown.
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0: Today's best country, B93.3. Tucker Wetmore on the show. It's Beat Up Radio. This year, I know you've got a ton of sold-out shows. You're adding dates left and right. You get to make your Red Rocks debut this fall, bro. Like, at a later than normal day that is a typical Red Rocks show. I mean, October 27th in Denver, Colorado. Like, that could be, or I guess technically Morrison, Colorado, outside of Denver. Yep. But like, that could be beautiful. And in the 70s, it could be snowing. Like, that's going to be exciting to know. Like, hey, it's in God's hands weather-wise, but you're going to be there one way or the other, man. You just got to be pinching yourself. Like, Red Rocks it's one of those bucket list venues for every artist on planet Earth.
1: Yeah, dude, it's definitely a bucket list item for me. And, you know, I played there once, and I was first of three, I think, for Cole Swindell, and that was over a year ago. So the fact that I'm, you know, going back to headline it here in, you know, half a year or something like that, it's just... It's crazy, dude. Things keep happening to me that I just don't think is real, and I'm just ready to wake up.
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0: 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It's B-Dub, CMA Fest in Nashville. I've got the FOMO already. I got friends that are there, and I'm just like, you know, could have been me. I would have to have better fundage to make that happen, but it could have been me.
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10: Mace Michaels. Mostly cloudy tonight, a few showers and thunderstorms, and a low in the upper 50s. For tomorrow, more clouds, still a chance of showers and storms, and a high in the low 80s. We'll look for lots of sunshine this weekend and much warmer temperatures. Highs warm well through the 80s. Live bands and lakeside vibes. Don't miss the Worthington Windsurfing and Music Festival coming up June 12th and 13th. Currently at 75 degrees.

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1: What is your last impulse purchase? I bought a hot dog roller off Amazon. I did not know that this thing weighed 40 pounds. It will not fit in our kitchen. So it's going to take some creativity to figure out where this thing's going to go. But I'm excited to make really good hot dogs. 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

0: We are today's best country, B93.3. A woman in Ohio just won a year's worth of free Wendy's burgers for looking like Wendy. Seriously. A woman named Jennifer took first place in a Wendy's mascot look-alike contest on World Redhead Day and walked away with a year's supply of Dave singles. Which, by the way, that feels like the most Ohio sentence ever assembled. And honestly, good for her, though. She said growing up, redheads weren't exactly celebrated. Now she's embracing what makes her different and getting rewarded with free cheeseburgers. That's character growth with a side of fries. The best part, one of the judges was the actual Wendy. Not the cartoon, the real-life inspiration for the logo, Wendy Thomas. Like, imagine getting judged by the person you're dressed up as. It's either incredibly validating or the fastest way to find out your Halloween costume needs work. Either way, Jennifer's got free burgers for a year. The rest of us are over here looking like store brand versions of ourselves for absolutely nothing.
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0: I've got three dogs in my house. 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
17: Mace Michaels. Mostly cloudy tonight, a few showers and thunderstorms, and a low in the upper 50s. For tomorrow, more clouds, still a chance of showers and storms, and a high in the low 80s. We'll look for lots of sunshine this weekend and much warmer temperatures. Highs warm well through the 80s. Live bands and lakeside vibes. Don't miss the Worthington Windsurfing and Music Festival coming up June 12th and 13th. It's 69 degrees right now.

BLB, Nisswa, Brainerd, and Baxter. Speed up with your chance to stream it or skip it. Coming up next, brought to you by Boot Barn Keep West. Got a brand new country song for you to check out, and you decide what you would do with it if it came up on your playlist. Coming up. Whoa.

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A 14-year-old just won the National Spelling Bee with a word nobody has ever accidentally used in a text message. Meanwhile, the rest of us are still fighting for our lives with definitely. That's next.

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1: 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I don't know if I'm saying that right, but it sounds less like a word and more like the side effect list at the end of a pharmaceutical commercial. Meanwhile, a new study looked at the words that Americans constantly have to Google because we can't remember how to spell them. And somehow, the most searched word was bougie. Not a medical term, not a legal term, bougie. 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But the real winner here, autocorrect. 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
18: Just Mace Michaels. Mostly cloudy tonight, a few showers and thunderstorms, and a low in the upper 50s. For tomorrow, more clouds, still a chance of showers and storms, and a high in the low 80s. We'll look for lots of sunshine this weekend and much warmer temperatures. Highs warm well through the 80s. Live bands and lakeside vibes. Don't miss the Worthington Windsurfing and Music Festival coming up June 12th and 13th. 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
0: Taylor Swift is doing something she has wanted to do since she was a little kid. She's got a song featured on a Toy Story movie, Toy Story 5, which is one of the most talked about releases of the summer. Hits theaters on June 19th. Taylor Swift is on it. Yeah, she's got a song on the soundtrack. She wrote it. She'll perform it. It's called I Knew It, I Knew You. And it drops at midnight Eastern time tonight. And I imagine will be a massive, massive, massive story for the next few weeks. Possibly going to lock her a Billboard Hot 100 number one. I'm going to call it now. Taylor Swift, look for new music dropping tonight, midnight Eastern. That's your breakdown.
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Beat Up, got that most wanted song of the day coming up in minutes, brought to you by Boot Barn, Keith West. The most requested song in the last 24 hours, according to you, just a few minutes away.

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1: 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Yeah, we got that song dropping. Going to be out everywhere tomorrow, so make sure to give that a listen. It's from the upcoming Toy Story 5 soundtrack. Have a great night. We'll kick off the weekend together tomorrow.
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14: I'm meteorologist Mace Michaels. Mostly cloudy tonight, a few showers and thunderstorms, and a low in the upper 50s. For tomorrow, more clouds, still a chance of showers and storms, and a high in the low 80s. We'll look for lots of sunshine this weekend and much warmer temperatures. Highs warm well through the 80s. 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

0: meteorologist Mace Michaels. Mostly cloudy tonight, a few showers and thunderstorms, and a low in the upper 50s. For tomorrow, more clouds, still a chance of showers and storms, and a high in the low 80s. We'll look for lots of sunshine this weekend and much warmer temperatures. Highs warm well through the 80s. Live bands and lakeside vibes. Don't miss the Worthington Windsurfing and Music Festival coming up June 12th and 13th. Currently, it's 66.
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14: Mace Michaels. Mostly cloudy tonight, a few showers and thunderstorms, and a low in the upper 50s. For tomorrow, more clouds, still a chance of showers and storms, and a high in the low 80s. We'll look for lots of sunshine this weekend and much warmer temperatures. Highs warm well through the 80s. 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

Got a girl from the south side, got braids in her hair. First time I seen her walk by.

meteorologist Mace Michaels. Mostly cloudy tonight, a few showers and thunderstorms, and a low in the upper 50s. For tomorrow, more clouds, still a chance of showers and storms, and a high in the low 80s. We'll look for lots of sunshine this weekend and much warmer temperatures. Highs warm well through the 80s. Live bands and lakeside vibes. Don't miss the Worthington Windsurfing and Music Festival coming up June 12th and 13th. Currently at 64 degrees. B90.

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16: I'm meteorologist Mace Michaels. Mostly cloudy tonight, a few showers and thunderstorms, and a low in the upper 50s. For tomorrow, more clouds, still a chance of showers and storms, and a high in the low 80s. We'll look for lots of sunshine this weekend and much warmer temperatures. Highs warm well through the 80s. Live bands and lakeside vibes. Don't miss the Worthington Windsurfing and Music Festival coming up June 12th and 13th. Currently at 64 degrees.

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meteorologist Mace Michaels. Mostly cloudy tonight, a few showers and thunderstorms, and a low in the upper 50s. For tomorrow, more clouds, still a chance of showers and storms, and a high in the low 80s. We'll look for lots of sunshine this weekend and much warmer temperatures. Highs warm well through the 80s. Live bands and lakeside vibes. Don't miss the Worthington Windsurfing and Music Festival coming up June 12th and 13th. Currently at 64 degrees.

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21: Mace Michaels. Mostly cloudy tonight, a few showers and thunderstorms, and a low in the upper 50s. For tomorrow, more clouds, still a chance of showers and storms, and a high in the low 80s. We'll look for lots of sunshine this weekend and much warmer temperatures. Highs warm well through the 80s. Live bands and lakeside vibes. 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Right now it's 61.

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meteorologist Mace Michaels. Mostly cloudy tonight, a few showers and thunderstorms, and a low in the upper 50s. For tomorrow, more clouds, still a chance of showers and storms, and a high in the low 80s. We'll look for lots of sunshine this weekend and much warmer temperatures. Highs warm well through the 80s. Live bands and lakeside vibes. Don't miss the Worthington Windsurfing and Music Festival coming up June 12th and 13th. Right now it's 61. Be nice.

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2: Meteorologist Brandon Bormans, a mix of clouds and sun with a few scattered showers and thunderstorms developing, high temps in the low to mid 80s. For tonight, an early evening shower or thunderstorm possible, then clearing skies with lows in the mid 50s. For Saturday, sunny and warm with high temps in the mid to upper 80s. 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

0: I'm meteorologist Brandon Bormans. A mix of clouds and sun with a few scattered showers and thunderstorms developing. High temps in the low to mid 80s. For tonight, an early evening shower or thunderstorm possible, then clearing skies with lows in the mid 50s. For Saturday, sunny and warm with high temps in the mid to upper 80s. 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
8: I'm meteorologist Brandon Bormans. A mix of clouds and sun with a few scattered showers and thunderstorms developing. High temps in the low to mid 80s. For tonight, an early evening shower or thunderstorm possible, then clearing skies with lows in the mid 50s. For Saturday, sunny and warm with high temps in the mid to upper 80s. 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
10: Welcome to Community Focus. I'm Eric Grant. My guest today from Central Lakes College, we've got Paul Primesberger, the Director of Secondary Relations, as well as Naren Brown, who's the Dean of Enrollment Management and Student Success. 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
11: Great to be here. Thanks, Eric.
12: Happy to be here. Thanks for having us.
10: Absolutely. So, high school graduations just got done, Paul. That means the next steps. And for some students, it might be just jumping right into the workforce. Others, it might be a four-year university. And some, they might be thinking of the trades or not know exactly what that next step is. And CLC is a great option.
11: Yeah, it's a great option for all of those students, Eric, for sure. And As Naren's going to relate, especially for non-trad students, mm-hmm. you know, it's not always a linear track that you take to higher ed, you know, when mm-hmm. you're out of high school or when you're out of high school for a few years.
10: Sure.
11: And so we have a lot of great scholarship opportunities, too, for those non-trad students.
12: Yeah, we do. Some of the scholarships we have out there for both non-trad and trad are in the realm of workforce development. You know, there's a $2,500 scholarship for all of our career and technical education fields. That students can apply for. Now, those are based on need, but all you have to do is fill out a FAFSA, and we'll handle the rest for you from there. There's also a new $1,250 scholarship that's renewable for our robotics and our CNC programs. We have 12 of those available for each program, so they start in the fall. And those are for all students. All of these scholarships for all students. There is a focus, though, that we're really trying to reach out to those non-trads, those working some degree, no diploma mm-hmm. students, right? If you're looking for that change of career or that bump in resources,
10: sure.
12: these are the programs that are going to pay really well. Like those W-2s read really well,
10: sure.
12: and we're trying to make those costs as neutral or as non-existent as possible as we bring students into those fields.
10: So is this a first-come, first-serve basis type thing in what they apply for, or how does that work?
12: There is a limitation to both of these scholarships.
10: Yeah.
12: There's 62 workforce development scholarships in total at the $2,500 range
10: mark. Okay.
12: And then there are 24, 12 for robotics and 12 for CNC of the $1,250 scholarships, but mm-hmm. that $1,250 is renewable, so you don't even have to apply for that $1,250 for the robotics and CNC. You get it the second semester if your grades are good.
10: Okay.
12: So if you're studious, we'll make it continuous.
10: There you go, like that. So Naren, this is near and dear to you for the most part because you yourself were a non-traditional student.
12: Correct. You know, I went back to school at 25.
10: Mm-hmm.
12: I went to a community college down in Iowa. Shout out to NICC for the work they did and the good folks there. And then I transferred to a four-year school, completed my master's and PhD also in Iowa. But started off at 25 and really felt that need, like I had missed out on something
10: mm-hmm.
12: or like I had to catch up. But as I got into my schooling and got into my career, I really realized that the only person I was running against was me, and those challenges and those things I wanted to achieve were there for me, and I hadn't missed them, right? I didn't
10: yeah.
12: have to make up for missed time, right?
10: Mm-hmm.
12: I just had to make the choice to be good at that and keep down that path. And one of the things that we're trying to do with our scholarship packages, the way we schedule classes, with the options that we offer to students, the way we for students to take classes either in person,
10: yep.
12: online, or hybrid, is to really meet that student where they are and help them build their future. Right? You know, at CLC, we are fond of saying we build futures.
10: Yep.
12: Our role in enrollment management and student success, you know, Paul's a huge part of this. We have an advising core, an admissions core. These folks are here to help you build your future. So
10: great.
12: We love it when you come into us and ask us how we can help.
10: Mm-hmm.
12: There's plenty of ways we can help you get through this.
10: Yeah, it's never too late. You're never too old to restart an education. Your classes are going to be resuming for fall, though, on August 24th. Is
11: yeah.
10: that okay?
11: Yep.
10: And so what's the, Paul, what's the process if somebody, you know, they're I don't know if I want to. I don't know if I'm going to have enough time for it. Like, They can kind of customize their schedule for the most part, take as many credits or as few credits as they feel like they can manage for the most part. And is that are you a resource or can you guide them to somebody on campus to talk this through?
11: Yeah, absolutely. I mean, that mindset you just described, right, that uncertainty mm-hmm. about what I want to do and where I want to go. I mean, that's very common for students who come to CLC, whether they're recent high school grads or whether they're non-traditional students. So we make sure from the moment you come in the door or you call us or you contact us online, as Naren said, we'll have somebody there to help walk you through the whole process,
10: mm-hmm.
11: guide you through, take some time with you so we can think through what your interests are, what you might want to do with these classes, so that you're making sure you're taking classes that are applicable to whatever future goals you might have. So
10: yeah.
11: We really, you know, we think that's a real pride point for us is our customer service and making sure we as Naren said, meet people where they're at. Absolutely, yeah. yeah.
10: And one of the other great things personally that we've experienced is my oldest son took some PSEO classes this
11: yeah.
10: last year, and I'll have another son at CLC doing PSEO next year. And that's just a great opportunity to get a – get a head start on the college, and you know, you're taking those college classes and getting the credits and everything like that, kind of, you know, getting a little bit of an edge before you go into the next step of your educational career. So new high school students, obviously, they should reach out to CLC, but parents or maybe incoming juniors and seniors in high school, if this is piquing their interest, that's something also that you're willing to talk with them about.
11: Oh, yeah, absolutely. I mean, congrats to your kid. That's so exciting, right?
10: It is to
11: be able to graduate high school and have these college credits earned when you graduate high school. I mean, that's awesome.
10: Yeah.
11: We have a big PSEO student population at Central Lakes College, and we really, you know, do a good job of making those students feel connected to the campus, connected to other students. They have access to all the services that we've talked about, you know, an advisor, financial aid, business office, mental health, wellness, academic tutors. So those, you know, those PSEO students are a real valuable part of our campus. And it's great, you know, it builds confidence as, as you probably saw with your kid, you earn credits, you find a community of students and people on campus. And so it's great for high school juniors and seniors to get that head start. And in fact, we're going to have a couple information nights for homeschooled students, especially on June 25th at our Brainerd campus at 5 p.m.
10: Okay.
11: And July 8th at our Staples campus also at 5 p.m. And this information will be on our website as well. But the other way, I mean, as Naren said, too, reach out to any of our advisors. We have registration sessions all summer long.
12: All summer.
11: Place. Yeah. And PSEO students are welcome to come to any of those registration sessions or just come in and talk to somebody about what PSEO is like, you know?
10: Yeah. It was one of those things, I think, I mean, I'm a little bit older, but I think it was an option in the later portion of my high school. Like, there were a couple of kids that were doing it, but not nearly as many now. And I think, as my son got on campus at Central Lakes College, it's like, there are a lot of kids you know here. Like, there's not one or two kids that are doing it. It's a very popular avenue to take.
11: Yeah, absolutely, yeah. And it's nice because they get in a classroom that has not only other PSEO students in there, it has traditional college students in there and some non-traditional students as well. So it really provides them a maturity opportunity to talk with and converse with people from all backgrounds.
12: And I just like to piggyback on that. You know, Paul is absolutely correct that breadth of knowledge in a classroom increases learning for everyone. Right, including the professor, right? When you get the dynamics of ideas from generational perspectives or from, you know, ethnic perspectives being vocalized in a classroom, it just makes the class better, right? So the encouragement is to all students to come join us, for all age groups. But we're doing some work here in the PSEO space. We were just visiting with a school yesterday, and I'm not going to say the school, but we were sharing with them the success rate of their students who did PSEO with us. 78% of all literate students that attended CLC as PSEO students went on to four-year schools. Mm-hmm. Now, I'm not one to say that the four-year school is the end-all to be-all.
10: Sure.
12: I mean, I did a four-year school, but I also know plenty of folks who finished career techno education fields and have glorious, wonderful lives, right?
10: Absolutely.
12: Successful lives, right? Mm-hmm. There's a lot of ways to be successful in this world, right?
10: Mm-hmm.
12: Our role is to help you figure your way out.
10: Right.
12: Right. That's our role. Mm-hmm. So we just want you to come to CLC, start here, finish here, transfer anywhere. Right. Like, that's what we're able to do. And we can plug and play with whatever stage you're in, starting from high school. If you want to switch careers at 25 or 35 or 45, we can figure out how to help you do that. And if you want to start at do that first transition at CLC and transfer, we'll make sure that all those credits map and transfer to the school of your choice.
10: Excellent. Naren, Paul, best way to reach out to you guys, is it the website or stopping by, a phone call? What options? I mean, they're all options.
11: Any
10: but what's
11: and
10: best?
11: All of
10: okay.
11: those, yeah. You can stop in anytime. 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
10: Yep.
11: And you can talk to Barbara Jean. 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
12: That's okay. Right. 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
10: The wheels were turning around. Barbara Jean, okay. Barb or Jean. 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
11: Yes.
10: Okay.
12: And my email address is naren.brown@clcmn.edu. 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Either way, we're going to reach back to you. So
10: excellent. That sounds great. Gentlemen, anything else we want to add before we wrap up today?
11: No, we're just really excited to get our fall semester started. On August 24th is when fall semester starts, but plenty of time to come on in, look at our college before that happens.
10: All right, perfect. 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I'm Eric Grant. 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
8: Meteorologist Brandon Bormans, a mix of clouds and sun with a few scattered showers and thunderstorms developing, high temps in the low to mid 80s. For tonight, an early evening shower or thunderstorm possible, then clearing skies with lows in the mid 50s. For Saturday, sunny and warm with high temps in the mid to upper 80s. 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
1: Justin's a young farmer who felt overwhelmed. 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
2: I'm meteorologist Brandon Bormans. A mix of clouds and sun with a few scattered showers and thunderstorms developing. High temps in the low to mid 80s. For tonight, an early evening shower or thunderstorm possible, then clearing skies with lows in the mid-50s. For Saturday, sunny and warm with high temps in the mid to upper 80s. 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Currently, it's 55 degrees.

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1: B93.3, today's best country. Dan and Shay say so here on the morning show. Wild Bill here, and Lucy will be joining me just after 6 with more music and more fun stuff we do here this morning on a finally Friday. Kenny Chesney, no shoes, no shirt, no problems. 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

B93.3, today's Best Country Rascal Flats right there. 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
1: From the Brainerd Now Newsroom, I'm Bill Satried. The life-saving efforts of a Cass County Sheriff's deputy during a medical emergency earlier this spring were honored. Cass County Sheriff Brian Welk presented Cooper Severson with the Cass County Sheriff's Office Life-Saving Award during the Cass County Board meeting in recognition of his actions during an April 5th medical emergency. Welk said Severson's actions demonstrated courage, professionalism, teamwork, and dedication to preserving human life while reflecting the highest standards of law enforcement service. The Minnesota Department of Human Services has notified more than 2,400 providers that they will be removed from Minnesota's health care programs. This comes after a massive revalidation process as the state battles with the federal government over $2 billion in funding. Of the nearly 6,000 providers reviewed, officials say only just over 2,000 were successfully revalidated. Campfires are being temporarily banned in the boundary waters. The U.S. Forest Service is prohibiting campfires in the wilderness area through June 30th. Officials cited dry conditions and an elevated risk of wildfire. The ban includes wood-burning stoves, charcoal grills, and barbecues. Gas or propane-powered stoves are still allowed. And Minnesota's among the top states where residents don't overspend on auto loans. That's according to a new report from WalletHub, which ranked Minnesota in third place. The report shows that Minnesotans use about 25% of their median income on auto loans. That's the latest from the Brainerd Now Newsroom. I'm Bill Satry.
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3: There's still a small chance for a scattered shower, isolated thunderstorm on through this morning or toward afternoon. Today's high at about 82 with a partly sunny sky. The winds become west at 5. A slight rain chance this evening, then clearing down to 56 with a northwest breeze. Sunny and warm tomorrow, close to 88. Winds become southeast at 5. Sunny, breezy, hot Sunday, right around 90. I'm B93.3 meteorologist Stu Mock.
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1: Our wind is calm, our sky is fair, and it is 54 degrees.
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0: B93.3, Riley Green, Changed My Mind. We are here on a Friday morning, Bill. We made it through another week. I feel real proud of us.
1: I am too. You know, yesterday was a big, busy day here on the morning show. We had, not only did we have a lot of fun things that we did yesterday, we ended it with a fantastic interview with Mitch McClain.
0: That was super cool.
1: And
0: I'm not even a hockey person.
1: You will be. We were talking about his event and all of that info we're going to put on our website at todaysbestcountry.com. Mm-hmm. I'd love to have more of that info on there. Even took a picture up at the front desk with Janet. So,
0: oh, cute.
1: Yeah, it was super cute. All righty, here we go. Today's first funny before 6:20. Yesterday was National Cheese Day.
0: Yep, and I know how this works. Mm-hmm. You search National Cheese Day for some details, and then it all starts coming up in your algorithm.
1: Yep, mm-hmm. And so it came up in our first funny before 6:20 for today.
2: They're different in Wisconsin, man. Cheeseheads. Oh, yeah. Any of y'all cheeseheads? You seen them on TV, though, hadn't you? Yeah, with those stupid cheese wedge hats. It's stupid. It's a cult, though. You know what? They're serious. You got to die to get out. I love cheese, too, but if I live somewhere that fanatical about it, you know, you can OD. I said, yes, you can. You know what happens when you eat too much cheese? You might not poop for a month. No wonder that football team's called the Packers. They can't poop. Now you know.
1: Now you know. That's Julie Scoggins right there talking about Wisconsin and cheeseheads.
0: Well, when I heard her accent, I had to look up some, like, her background. She's from North Carolina. She's 6'2", and she's an ex-trucker.
1: Yeah.
0: And she sounds like it.
1: There you go.
0: I like it.
1: It's
0: the Packers.
1: Talking about that. All right, Julio Torres.
3: I am vegan, and I am so sorry. In my experience, the hardest part about being vegan is sort of the apologizing. People ask me if I miss meat or dairy. I mean, I miss being liked. I don't miss cheese, but I do miss getting asked to do things. I miss my friends and I miss my family.
1: There you go.
0: The sacrifices you make.
1: I know, right? Yeah, it's a small price to pay.
0: So I was never a vegan, but I did abstain from eating like beef for 20 years.
1: Yeah.
0: Yeah. And then
1: did you lose any friends over it though?
0: I know, but a lot of red blood cells got anemic, and that's when I eventually started eating it again.
1: Come back to the dark side. We have meat.
0: Oh, it's good,
1: that's
0: too.
1: It's good, too. Yeah.
0: Burger. Oh, my gosh. Now I'm hungry.
1: Now you are. It is time for us to take a look at the weather. And our B93.3 meteorologist, Stu Muck, is going to join us next. And we'll take a dive into what we can expect now as we start looking at the weekend next.
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14: From the Brainerd Lakes Weather Center.
15: So rainfall's moved on to our east. The radar indicating most activity over from eastern into southern Wisconsin, eastern Iowa, northwest Illinois. But there are scattered showers in North Dakota, northern Minnesota. We're not done quite yet. A cool front is pushing through our area, now pushing further east and southeast, but it will keep a small rain chance around, especially a bit later this morning or on toward the afternoon. I don't expect a major storm or anything, but some scattered showers certainly a possibility. The rain chance will end by later tonight, and then we start to dry it out. The weekend ahead indicates much warmer air. Temps into the upper 80s, maybe a 90 by Sunday. And in fact, I've seen extended guidance out through the end of next week, also indicating much above normal temperatures. So get used to or be ready to endure some very hot conditions. That's what's going to be in store as we make our way into next week, right on toward the mid part of the month. It does look like the very warm air mass is going to stick around for a while. There will, of course, with that heat, be some instability, and every now and again, a scattered shower could develop. Like today, a small chance for a scattered shower or even an isolated thunderstorm a little later this morning. Partly sunny today, the high 82. The winds become west at 5. A slight rain chance this evening, otherwise clearing, dropping to 56. The northwest winds at 5. With sunny skies on Saturday, look for a high of 88. The winds become southeast at 5. And sunny, breezy, hot Sunday, about 90. Southeast winds 5 to 15. They'll gust to about 25. There's a minor fish feeding period from 10 to 11, a major 4:15 to 6:15, and a late minor tonight 10:30 to 11:30. I'm B93.3 meteorologist Stu Mock.
16: Thanks, Stu. It is 22 and a half minutes after 6 with a fair sky. Wind is calm this morning and nothing on the radar in the central part of the state. We're at 54 degrees. B93.

0: B93.3, today's Best Country. Jason Aldean and Blame It On You. Wild Bill here with you. No blame, just good food.
1: Yeah.
0: That's what we're talking in our B-Bay deal of the day.
1: Yeah, it's from Dobro's Wood Fire Pizza. It's a $15 certificate. You can get it today for $7.50.
0: Mm-hmm.
1: I do want to caution you that these usually sell out. Because their pizza is delicious.
0: Amazing.
1: It is so good.
0: So get on it.
1: And can I give you a recommendation?
0: Please do.
1: They have this one that's like truffles and what is it? Oh, shoot. I should have had this prepared before I started talking about it.
0: Oh, yeah. You've got
1: It's like a white pizza with a truffle sauce.
0: Oh, sure. Like a white sauce and truffles.
1: Oh,
0: and,
1: my gosh.
0: Okay.
1: It's so good.
0: All right.
1: I know what it is.
0: Yeah?
1: It's truffles and snails, but I don't get it with the snails.
0: Okay.
1: So delish.
0: That probably would have killed it for me, but yes. Okay.
1: Really good.
0: Well, let's talk about some things that we can chat around the water cooler with today and our three things for today.
2: Number one.
0: Now, I see this happen a lot. People rely on AI a lot, and then they don't check their work.
1: That is very, very important.
0: Yeah.
1: There is a restaurant in Brainerd that has a AI, definitely AI printed like mural in their bathroom, the ladies' room, that has some horrific images on there. I won't say which one.
0: Yeah, but it clearly has AI.
1: Man,
0: it
1: was a big fail. And that's what we're talking about this morning.
0: Yeah. Big AI fail.
1: This is huge because this isn't just a random restaurant in Brainerd, Minnesota.
0: No,
1: this is a huge company. It's Dodge Ram Trucks.
0: It's a big corporation. And they unveiled new shirt design in their online shop this week. Oh, yes, the Ram Truck Shop, which it was called the 2026 Ram Patriotic Unisex T-shirt. I found it on. It was only $29.95, which, of course, is not terrible for a branded shirt, even though you're just a walking billboard. But still, $29.95 you could have if that's your brand, if that's the truck, if that's your truck, if you're a Ram guy.
1: Yeah, if you're a Ram guy.
0: You go get this shirt because America.
1: Well, you're going to be unhappy because Patriotic shirt in quotes had a big American flag that only had 38 stars.
0: All right, we failed there.
1: We failed there. The truck had a slogan, Ram Power.
0: Okay, that's their slogan.
1: But the image wasn't a Ram.
0: No.
1: It was a Toyota Tacoma. Like, this feels like an SNL skit.
0: It does.
1: Skit at this time.
0: The best part of that is they didn't even pick the big Toyota truck. They picked the smaller one. They picked the Tacoma. If they really wanted to jab them with it, they should have picked my truck, the Tacoma, not the Tundra, not the Tacoma.
1: Yeah, if they were real men.
0: Yeah.
1: I mean, if they were real designers, they never would have put a Toyota truck on a Ram T-shirt,
0: But to be fair, Lucy, maybe they just didn't want the shirt in the shop being fixed all the time, so they had to get a Toyota.
2: Number two.
0: All right. Because my brother-in-law had a bunch of friends that bought, that all owned Rams.
1: Yeah.
0: And I show up and I bought my Tundra.
1: Yeah.
0: And they're like, you're going to Tundra. And I said, well, yeah, I like to drive past the mechanic shop every now and then and not have to stop. Sorry, bud.
1: You're like a vegan. You're so smug about your Toyota.
0: I am. So anyhow, AI is coming for our jobs.
1: I mean, that's not just a conspiracy theory. A lot of jobs are being replaced by AI, and like our jobs could potentially be replaced by AI.
0: AI is coming for our jobs.
1: Yeah. Well, there's a new survey out that evaluated 30 different careers to see which professions are successfully holding the line against AI.
0: Do tell.
1: So these are the top AI-proof jobs.
0: Mm-hmm.
1: If, you know, we were going to have, if we lose our job, we could have a new career, Bill.
0: Doing what? I'm not good at anything else. We've already assessed that.
1: I'm going to start at 10,
0: okay,
1: which is lawyers.
0: Okay.
1: Kind of social workers. I used to be a paralegal and a social worker.
0: Okay, so there you go. You're set.
1: Yeah, dental hygienist. Yeah, you can't have AI in there scraping your teeth.
0: No.
1: Security analyst, like information security analyst.
0: Okay, all right.
1: I don't know. I feel like AI
0: could take a crack at that one, yeah.
1: All right, psychologists.
0: Oh,
1: therapists.
0: Yeah. Gotcha.
1: At police detectives.
0: Okay.
1: Police and detectives.
0: Mm-hmm.
1: Let's see. Construction managers.
0: Okay.
1: Yeah, you got to be on site for that stuff.
0: Yep.
1: Along the lines with the hygienist, the dentist.
0: I feel like they were running out, so they just had to like double up here. But sure,
1: surgeons.
0: Yeah. You don't want it, the computer itself is not going to cut you open, no. So you got that.
1: And
0: going.
1: Then finally, physical therapists.
0: Oh yeah, because they actually have to listen to you go on and on about how you did the exercises that they know you didn't do.
1: Right, and then they torture you. I would never do that.
0: I got to go talk to my physical therapist and get more tape for my knee.
1: Oh
0: yeah.
2: Number three.
0: Which means I got to go lie about how much I love doing those exercises.
1: Or how that you did them at all.
0: Shh.
1: All right. Different poll.
0: Uh-huh.
1: On a scale of 1 to 10, okay. How much does luck play in someone's life? What do you think, Bill?
0: Oh, I think.

0: Yeah, they were really lucky, and they just don't want to admit
1: like
0: it was
1: they
0: luck.
1: Were maybe like born in a wealthy family.
0: I worked really hard for this.
1: Right.
0: No, you were lucky.
1: Right.
0: Here's, settle down.
1: Here's something I remember from college, Bill.
0: Right.
1: Women who are successful are more likely to say, "Oh, it was just good luck." And,
0: really.
1: And men are less likely to say that. They're more likely to say, "Like, yeah, it was because I worked hard and I did it." So women are like taught to be more modest. I don't think that's a surprise for anybody.
0: Here's my surprise face.
1: Okay.
0: Yeah. So there you go. So your life would clearly be set up differently. I mean, if you were born into like my family versus maybe a Hollywood celebrity family, right? I mean,
1: yeah.
0: There's that. So.
1: Yeah, or meeting somebody while you're bagging groceries and they give you a tip on a job that ends up becoming your career. Things like,
0: right.
1: I feel lucky to be in radio, honestly, even though AI might take our jobs for the next few years.
0: Yeah, well, it was a good run.
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12: There's still a small chance for a scattered shower, isolated thunderstorm on through this morning or toward afternoon. Today's high at about 82 with a partly sunny sky. The winds become west at 5. A slight rain chance this evening, then clearing down to 56 with a northwest breeze. Sunny and warm tomorrow, close to 88. Winds become southeast at 5. Sunny, breezy, hot Sunday, right around 90. I'm B93.3 meteorologist Stu Mock.

19 minutes away from 7 with a wind calm, sky fair. Not much for too many clouds, but 54 is our temperature in Brainerd and Baxter. B-90.

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1: It's easy to feel loving on a Friday.
0: Oh, yes.
1: Will you say?
0: It. I would. I would say
1: just
0: that.
1: Everyone's in a better mood.
0: I would say it, but you already did, so I don't have to. See?
1: Okay, let's just go home. We said all there needs to be said. Right.
0: All right, so there is that chance we could see some storms. We're going to talk weather again, and news and weather together coming up just after 7 o'clock. Right now, though, it is sports time, and Zach is back with sports.
2: Good morning. Let's get a look at sports. The Twins surrendered a pair of runs in the top of the ninth during an 8-6 loss to the Kansas City Royals at Target Field. Justin Lawrence gave up a two-run single, giving Kansas City the lead. Cody Clemens homered twice in a losing effort, while Victor Caratini and Byron Buxton also went deep. Taylor Rogers charged with the loss in relief. Olivia Miles with the best game of her young WNBA career, the Minnesota Lynx beating Golden State Valkyries 87-84 at Target Center. Miles finished with 28 points, 7 assists in the victory, while Courtney Williams chipped in with 17. Lynx improving to 8-2. They host the Seattle Storm tomorrow. Nolan Teasley made the first moves of his Vikings GM tenure yesterday. The Purple signed wide receivers Michael Briscoe and Trayvon Rudolph to the 90-man roster yesterday. Both players went undrafted in last April's draft before signing with Teasley's Seattle Seahawks, Seattle releasing both players shortly after the signings. And the NBA Finals back tonight. Knicks and Spurs square off from San Antonio for Game 2 in the best of 7 series as the Spurs look to even things up. That's been a look at your sports on B93.3.
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0: From the Brainerd Now Newsroom, I'm Bill Satrie. The life-saving efforts of a Cass County Sheriff's deputy during a medical emergency earlier this spring were honored. Cass County Sheriff Brian Welk presented Cooper Severson with the Cass County Sheriff's Office Life-Saving Award during the Cass County Board meeting in recognition of his actions during an April 5th medical emergency. Welk said Severson's actions demonstrated courage, professionalism, teamwork, and dedication to preserving human life while reflecting the highest standards of law enforcement service. The Minnesota Department of Human Services has notified more than 2,400 providers that they will be removed from Minnesota's health care programs. This comes after a massive revalidation process as the state battles with the federal government over $2 billion in funding. Of the nearly 6,000 providers reviewed, officials say only just over 2,000 were successfully revalidated. Campfires are being temporarily banned in the Boundary Waters. The U.S. Forest Service is prohibiting campfires in the wilderness area through June 30th. Officials cited dry conditions and an elevated risk of wildfire. The ban includes wood-burning stoves, charcoal grills, and barbecues. Gas or propane-powered stoves are still allowed. And Minnesota's among the top states where residents don't overspend on auto loans. That's according to a new report from WalletHub, which ranked Minnesota in third place. The report shows that Minnesotans use about 25% of their median income on auto loans. That's the latest from the Brainerd Now Newsroom. I'm Bill Satrie.
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5: There's still a small chance for a scattered shower, isolated thunderstorm on through this morning or toward afternoon. Today's high at about 82 with a partly sunny sky. The winds become west at 5. A slight rain chance this evening, then clearing down to 56 with a northwest breeze. Sunny and warm tomorrow, close to 88. Winds become southeast at 5. Sunny, breezy, hot Sunday, right around 90. I'm B93.3 meteorologist Stu Mock.
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0: A real nice morning. Wind is calm, and we're not seeing anything on the radar this morning with 56 degrees in Brainerd and Baxter.

0: B93.3, today's best country. Turn this truck around right now. Turn it around. That's it. I'm going home.
1: Actually, I would say turn the truck around.
0: Uh-huh.
1: Go get some donuts.
0: Go get donuts. Oh.
2: Do you know what today is?
3: 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It is National Donut Day.
4: It is National Donut Day. Again, yes, there are two.
5: 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I got donuts.
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8: Donuts. 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
0: Stu, how are you now?
15: I'm good. How are you?
0: Oh, I'm fine.
1: It's Friday.
0: I can't eat the donuts.
1: No, you've been doing great. And you had an appointment with a nutritionist yesterday.
0: Yes, and we talked about today being donut day.
1: Yeah?
0: Yeah.
1: Did your nutritionist tell you what a good boy you've been?
0: Yes. I got lots and lots of
15: Who's a good boy? Who's a good boy? Is Bill a good boy?
0: Yeah, I was being a really good boy. Really good boy. And but today is donut day, and you know, donuts are a thing that
1: they're delicious.
0: They are.
15: They're yummy.
1: But yesterday
0: and plentiful. Yesterday was technically donut day here at the radio station, right?
1: Yeah. On Thursdays we get donuts from the center.
0: Mm-hmm.
1: And I feel like we should bring a problem in our radio family out into the open.
0: I agree.
1: Do you know what I'm talking about?
0: It's going to be those people who cut a donut and take only part of it. What? What? Terribly?
1: No, I'm okay with that.
0: Oh, okay.
1: I'm okay with that, personally. I haven't done
0: what,
1: it.
0: What, selfish, horrible? Okay, that's not the behavior we're
1: going to. No. Well, the person that brings in two boxes of donuts to the radio station always goes to one particular radio station studio and lets them have first dibs.
0: That's going on?
1: Yeah. You know that.
0: Oh.
1: Yeah. And I just feel like it's not fair, and I want to talk to Mom about it.
15: It's not fair.
0: It's not fair.
1: I feel like we should have a family meeting
0: and
1: talk about
0: that's
1: not fair. It should rotate.
0: Or just put them in the dang kitchen and let us go get them.
1: Well, here's the deal.
0: And I'll have, like, an opportunity to, you know, trip a few people on their way down the hall. It kind of makes me feel good.
1: Yesterday, the donut of the week, donut of the day, the special donut, was a s'mores donut.
0: And they were all gone.
1: That's now, I'm okay if somebody says, you know what, I'm just going to take a little bite out, like I'm going to cut a little wedge out,
0: okay,
1: and
0: fine.
1: Then everybody can taste the s'more donut.
0: No, but that's garbage. That's B as in B, S as in S every day, every hour. I'm here for it. That is not...
1: I want first dibs on donuts 1 week.
0: I'm now... Who does this?
1: I think you know.
0: Is it red? It is, isn't it?
1: No comment. Whoever brings them in...
0: So it is. That's exactly who it is.
1: Yeah.
0: I'm tripping her first.
1: Here's the deal, y'all. We're like, for some reason, we're like the stepchild of the radio station family.
0: I don't get that.
1: We get no respect.
0: None.
1: And we deserve it.
0: Oh.
1: That might be a stretch, actually.
0: Wow, Stu. Anyway, on the story of donuts, favorite donut. Favorite donut.
1: Oh, I love a Krispy Kreme.
0: Okay.
1: A plain Krispy Kreme, hot and fresh. Oh. The lights on the building, they light up the a sign that says hot now.
0: Light. The hot and ready light.
1: Yeah, the hot and ready light. And that means that magic is happening.
0: I do like the Glazers over at Quick Trip.
1: Yeah, I'm not.
0: I am.
1: I can't stand a chance. It doesn't hold a candle.
0: Oh. I don't know. Stu, your turn.
15: Chocolate frosted with white cream filling.
1: Not bad. I would not turn it down.
0: Ooh.
15: Ooh.
1: Now, are we talking about a cake or a yeast donut?
15: I think that's a cake donut. I don't know.
0: A cake donut, yeah.
1: Okay, well, you know, a yeast donut, like the Glazers are yeast donuts, aren't they?
15: Oh, right.
1: Think about the structure. Are they like a cake?
0: Uh-huh.
1: Or are they like bread?
0: Oh, okay. All right. Well,
1: you know what I'm saying?
0: Yeah.
1: I like a yeast donut. You don't find real good ones around here.
0: I never gave it a whole lot of thought before.
1: I've given it a lot of thought.
15: This is getting awful deep for discussions of donuts.
0: Yeah, right.
1: Well, it's a serious day. Smoke. It's a serious matter.
0: We're taking this. Yeah, we're going.
1: Well, what's your favorite, Bill?
0: It would be the Glazers over at Quick Trip. Those are my favorites right now.
1: Okay.
0: We don't have a Krispy Kreme here.
1: And I just feel bad for the people of the Brainerd Lakes area that haven't experienced it.
0: Yeah. They had one in the cities and they deliver them up here and we all went gaga for them. And then that ended. It wasn't because of lack of eating donuts. Trust me on that.
1: Did they deliver them to like other around the station?
0: Yeah.
1: Like different stores?
0: They brought, yeah. They
1: that
0: had,
1: is, I just got to tell you, that's not the same.
0: I know.
1: Let's start like a demand, a petition.
0: Okay.
1: For a Krispy Kreme and the BLA. We need it. We need more calories in our diet.
0: No, we don't.
15: Absolutely.
0: She's going to put me in an early grave, this woman, I tell you. on that note, Boston Cream is another one of those ones.
1: That's a great one.
0: I have to put that in the French Cruller.
1: I do like those. Cruller. I can't eat a whole one. They're very sweet and heavy.
0: Yeah.
1: Like, I do like them, though, like with some coffee. Holy moly.
0: Tim Hortons used to have a good one.
1: Yeah.
0: And now Dunkin' has a really good one, too. So, either way.
1: Okay.
0: So, you got that. Apple fritter. That's not a donut. It's a fritter.
1: They might not sell them in a donut shop.
0: Well, it's in the bakery case
1: at a grocery store.
0: It's not the same. The old-fashioned, really it's ridges, you know, apt for catching glaze, very good. Glaze rounds, rainbow sprinkles, you know, there's a lot of choices.
1: I could do without the sprinkles, personally.
0: I've got a list here of 25 different kinds of donut. Holy smokes.
1: Well, y'all text us. Tell us what your favorite donut is.
0: Yeah,
15: there you go.
0: Text the B93.3 Patriot Plumbing, Heating, Air Conditioning.
1: Text line. 218-822-2933.
0: Yeah, because we're curious. What's your favorite donut? And we'll talk about it with our weather for the weekend coming up next.
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18: From the Brainerd Lakes Weather Center.
19: So rainfall's moved on to our east. The radar indicating most activity over from eastern into southern Wisconsin, eastern Iowa, northwest Illinois. But there are scattered showers in North Dakota, northern Minnesota. We're not done quite yet. A cool front is pushing through our area, now pushing further east and southeast, but it will keep a small rain chance around, especially a bit later this morning or on toward the afternoon. I don't expect a major storm or anything, but some scattered showers certainly a possibility. The rain chance will end by later tonight, and then we start to dry it out. The weekend ahead indicates much warmer air, temps into the upper 80s, maybe a 90 by Sunday. And in fact, I've seen extended guidance out through the end of next week, also indicating much above normal temperatures. So get used to or be ready to endure some very hot conditions. That's what's going to be in store as we make our way into next week, right on toward the mid part of the month. It does look like the very warm air mass is going to stick around for a while. There will, of course, with that heat, be some instability, and every now and again a scattered shower could develop. Like today, a small chance for a scattered shower or even an isolated thunderstorm a little later this morning. Partly sunny today, the high 82. The winds become west at 5. A slight rain chance this evening, otherwise clearing, dropping to 56. The northwest winds at 5. With sunny skies on Saturday, look for a high of 88. The winds become southeast at 5. And sunny, breezy, hot Sunday, about 90. Southeast winds 5 to 15. They'll gust to about 25. There's a minor fish feeding period from 10 to 11, a major 4:15 to 6:15, and a late minor tonight 10:30 to 11:30. I'm B93.3 meteorologist Stu Mock.
0: All right, around the neighborhood this morning, a pleasant day. The sun was shining when I looked out there a little bit ago.
1: Yeah, it's a little bit cooler than yesterday. In Little Falls, it's 63, in Garrison, 64. Crosby, 62, Emily, 60, 59 in Aiken and in Pine River, and then 61 in Wadena, 64 in Staples. In Baxter, it's 62, and in Brainerd, our hot spot, 66 degrees.
0: Well, then.
1: It feels so nice and fresh outside.
0: It is nice. All right.
1: It's beautiful.
0: Well, that's a good way to start the weekend. Weekend plans tomorrow for me. I've got the Youth Expo over at Crow Wing County Fairgrounds. We're going to be doing that midday.
1: Yep.
0: And then the rest of the weekend, I have nothing. Stu, you're going to be bumming this weekend, aren't you?
15: Yes.
1: You're batching it?
15: Dana's going on a hiking camping extravaganza,
0: nice.
15: And the dog and I are just going to do whatever.
0: Hiking and camping and all the stuff that you don't want to do when you're sitting in your chair, maybe watching a little TV.
15: Yeah, I bet there'll be a Western on or something.
0: Oh, yeah.
15: And there'll be a nap. And
0: a good, you know,
15: there'll be snacks.
0: I watch a spaghetti Western. I think of my grandpa. That was his
1: thing. Yeah.
0: Good old spaghetti
1: Western. Well, I approve of your plan, Stu.
0: And Lucy.
15: Oh, thank you.
1: Well, our only plan right now, other than some housework chores, is to go to the wharf tomorrow from 12 to 3 because there's going to be a Kona Luau party and Cool 103.5 is going to be there. So
0: sister station love.
1: Yeah, going to go and have a good time there and get some lunch.
0: And
15: cool.
0: And watch the expensive boats go by.
1: Yeah.
0: Oh, that's a sight.
20: 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It's about growth. Every challenge, every tough subject, every moment you feel like giving up is actually your opportunity to become stronger, smarter, and a better person. Mistakes? They happen. And they're proof that you're trying. Struggles? That means you're learning. No one is perfect, and no one expects you to be. Keep showing up, keep asking questions, and keep believing in yourself. The sky's the limit, and you can achieve great things. So don't be afraid to dream big, work hard, and be proud of how far you've come. You are capable, you are important, and your future is bright. Remember to smile each day and to give your friends a high five. This is Deputy Fire Chief and Fire Marshal Dave Cox from the Brainerd Fire Department reminding you to have a great Friday. And remember to smile on.
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1: Pushing buttons.
0: Yeah, you're doing a great job there, buddy.
1: Thank you.
0: Hey, y'all.
1: Yeah.
0: It's about that time. It's actually, we're a minute late.
1: Oh.
0: Bill.
1: Oh, we're late.
0: Oh, my gosh.
1: I failed you. Oh, Brainerd Lakes area, will you forgive me? Everyone's going to be a minute late for work, and they're going to go,
0: Bill's fault.
1: It's Bill.

0: Well, you should talk about this with your therapist right now.
1: All right, Lucy.
0: If you just want some fun.
1: Yeah.
0: We can't provide therapy.
1: No.
0: But we can provide fun.
1: Yeah.
0: 218-822-2933. We are going to talk to caller number 5 and play headlines or hogwash.
1: Oh, God.
0: And that caller is going to end up in the run-in for $200 of cash or $100 worth of pizza from Slice on Oak.
1: We've got some really good prizes here on the morning show, let me tell you.
0: Yeah.
1: Yeah.
0: Lots of stuff we're giving away.
1: Mm-hmm. The Big B93.3, it's headlines or hogwash time.
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1: All right. It's headlines or hogwash. We were just talking about Paul Bunyan Land on
0: Yeah, Paul Bunyan Land's back on B-Bay.
1: Nice. All right. That's Oh, now talking about fun for the kids.
0: Right.
1: Yeah, right.
0: Who do we have on the phone?
1: It is time to talk to Ray this morning. Hi, Ray. What's going on?
12: Good morning. Not too much.
1: All right. All good. I was looking for your song because I know you're going to ask for it.
12: Yes.
1: Right? I know this.
0: Well, why don't we...
1: Before we can get to that,
0: we got to play Headlines or Hogwash,
1: we
0: y'all.
1: Do. All right, so let's do this.
12: Amen to that.
0: You go first. Okay, Ray.
12: Yeah, lady first.
0: All right. Thank you.
1: Nicely done, sir.
0: He thinks I'm a lady. Ray.
1: I mean, yes.
12: Well, you are.
1: a lady.
0: I'm a Southern lady.
1: Oh, indeed.
12: That's got nothing to do with it.
1: Uh-huh.
0: Okay, Ray, you know the song. If you like pina coladas.
1: Yeah.
0: And getting caught in the rain.
1: Yeah.
0: Okay, you know that?
1: The
0: okay.
1: Escape song by.
0: It is called Escape. It's actually about cheating on your spouse.
1: It actually is.
0: It's kind of weird. It's by Rupert Holmes.
1: Yeah.
0: So the original lyrics were not pina coladas because he thinks that they taste like kaopectate diarrhea medicine. Actually, the original lyrics were, if you like cheese enchiladas and getting caught in the rain.
1: Okay. All right.
0: Yeah, not pina coladas, cheese enchiladas.
1: That was what it was originally. And then
0: they eventually got him to change it.
1: Exactly. There's that. Okay, statement number two. The guy who founded the North Face, which of course is outdoors clothing.
0: Yeah.
1: Died of hypothermia.
0: Oh, my gosh.
1: Yeah, well, you know.
0: It's a dark one, Bill.
1: It's dark, but it's also oddly ironic. Or is it?
0: Yeah, okay.
1: See what I'm saying?
0: All right.
1: Or is it? I mean, its headlines are hogwash.
0: Yeah, just, Ray, what do you think? Cheese enchiladas?
1: Or hypothermia?
0: Hypothermia.
1: Wow.
12: Well, first, yeah.
1: Yes.
12: I'm just going to go headline.
1: Headline. All right.
12: Oh, really?
0: We're working on it.
1: Is that your final answer?
12: I don't know now. By the way, you went.
0: You might have. There was a might have been a tell there.
1: Oh my gosh! Is that your final answer?
12: Yes.
0: Okay.
1: All right, final answer.
0: Okay.
1: I try not to.
0: I know. You don't usually do that.
1: I don't normally get...
0: You're kind of caught off guard.
1: Come on. No,
0: he wanted you to win. Okay, Ray, here's the deal.
1: I want everybody to win.
0: Oh, I know you do.
1: I do.
12: Well, yeah.
1: Yes.
0: I know.
1: I was like, you said... Headline, and it's not.
0: No, it's hogwash headline. The original lyrics of the Pina Colada song, it's actually, if you like Humphrey Bogart and getting caught in the rain. Humphrey Bogart. So he,
1: I like cheese enchiladas better.
0: I know,
1: plus
0: too.
1: Plus it kind of has better alliteration.
0: I agree. So he thought that he had too many Bogart references in his other songs, which I don't know what other songs he has. Anyway, so he changed it to...
1: He thought we'd
0: like
1: remember
0: Pina Coladas.
1: The other song. He honestly thought we'd remember he had other music. That's adorable.
0: But it is true. He does not like pina coladas. He thinks they taste like diarrhea medicine, which makes me think he just never had a good pina colada.
1: Or he's got other...
0: Or he's been... Maybe the reason you have diarrhea is you're drinking pina coladas. I don't know.
1: Don't like them. Either way. Oh, it's my turn. Yeah,
0: it's your turn.
1: So the telltale here is the guy who founded the North Face died in 2015 from hypothermia after a kayaking accident.
0: That is sad.
1: That is.
0: And also very ironic.
1: Horribly ironic. I mean, if you've ever worn North Face, like I have some. They're
0: the
1: nice
0: warmest things I own.
1: Yeah, well, you know, I have that and I have a Helly Hansen that was like guaranteed to like 60 below zero type of
0: suit.
1: Of course, I've outgrown it.
0: It's okay.
1: Quote unquote. But I mean, that's just ironic to me that, you know, it's like that's the way he went.
0: I know.
1: All right.
0: I know. It's very sad. His name was Douglas Thompson, Tompkins, excuse me.
1: Yeah.
0: And there were heavy winds after he capsized his kayak in 39 degree waters of General Carrera Lake in Patagonia, Chile.
1: Mm.
0: Yeah, well, it sounds rough.
1: Patagonia. There's another clothing brand right there.
0: Yep, that's true.
1: It's like it's the clash of the clothing brands right there. Anyway, the good part of this is...
0: Pizza. Yeah.
1: We're putting in for pizza there, Ray.
0: ZZA.
12: I'll take that, too.
1: Slice on Oak Pizza could be yours at the end of the month, so good luck on that. And you want to hear the song, I'll play you the song. Go ahead.
12: All right.
1: All right, ask for it.
0: We love you.
1: Ask for it nicely.
12: Okay. Hey, Bill.
13: Yes.
12: Would you please play my song by
1: Tim McGraw?
12: Tim McGraw.
1: Yeah. Go ahead.
12: Humble and Kind.
13: Humble and Kind by Tim McGraw is what he wants to hear.
1: I have it right here. I knew you were going to ask for it.
0: Have a great day.
12: Have a great weekend.
1: You bet. You too. Now, today's Best Country, B93.3. Here's Tim McGraw's Humble and Kind. Love it.

0: C93.3, today's best country, humble and kind, and Tim McGraw.
1: For our good friend Ray.
0: That's right. He didn't win today.
1: No.
0: But he could win at the end of the month some nice pizza.
1: Yeah.
0: So there's that.
1: And we'll be back to playing Headlines or Hogwash next week.
0: That's right. In the meantime, we've got sports to do, so let's get on with that. And Zach is back with sports.
2: Good morning. Let's get a look at sports. The Twins surrendered a pair of runs in the top of the ninth during an 8-6 loss to the Kansas City Royals at Target Field. Justin Lawrence gave up a two-run single, giving Kansas City the lead. Cody Clemens homered twice in a losing effort, while Victor Caratini and Byron Buxton also went deep. Taylor Rogers charged with the loss in relief. Olivia Miles with the best game of her young WNBA career, the Minnesota Lynx beating Golden State Valkyries 87-84 at Target Center. Miles finished with 28 points, 7 assists in the victory, while Courtney Williams chipped in with 17. Lynx improving to 8-2. They host the Seattle Storm tomorrow. Nolan Teasley made the first moves of his Vikings GM tenure yesterday. The Purple signed wide receivers Michael Briscoe and Trayvon Rudolph to the 90-man roster yesterday. Both players went undrafted in last April's draft before signing with Teasley's Seattle Seahawks, Seattle releasing both players shortly after the signings. And the NBA Finals back tonight. Knicks and Spurs square off from San Antonio for Game 2 in the best-of-seven series as the Spurs look to even things up. That's been a look at your sports on B93.3.
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0: 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Josh, it is a great time to talk cars, isn't it?
8: You know, hey, good morning, Bill. It certainly is. It's that time of year where beautiful summertime weather,
0: yeah,
8: and just kind of time of year where it's good to think about your automobile if you're all set, if you have some needs.
0: Now, if you have a graduate that might be going off, and instead of losing one of your vehicles to go with the graduate, maybe this is the time to get that second or third vehicle in the family to help with that?
8: Yeah, that's a great point, Bill. It's definitely that transitionary time for a lot of families out there as they have young ones that are graduating high school, getting ready for their next chapter of life, whether it's sailing off to college or going into the workforce. But yeah, it's definitely a good time to think about making sure they're set and prepared for what's coming next for them. And we focus on really just nice, affordable, pre-owned vehicles that fit into almost every budget. So if that's something you're thinking about trying to get it squared away, which is on a lot of people's minds as they enter that part of life, we've got a wonderful selection for that.
0: And you work with all of the great lenders here in the Brainerd Lakes area, too, to make sure that people can really get the best deal for their money.
8: You know, we really do. We work exclusively with local lenders, and we do that for a couple reasons. One is they're fair, they're local, they look at things on a local level. And two, they give back to the community, which is always nice. So now is that's something that a lot of people can think about as well when they think about getting their kids kind of out of the nest. There's a way to get them out of the nest credit-wise. So it's a good opportunity to, you know, help them maybe build some credit, establish their credit, so when they move into the next part of their life, they're established. So that's something that a lot of people like to get done now. So when they get done with college, they're already established on the credit-wise.
0: Some great stuff going on there. And, of course, you have a lot of good options on the lot right now, like Seriano Solutions. 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
8: Yeah, that's always the preferred method. 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
0: From the Brainerd Now Newsroom, I'm Bill Satre. The life-saving efforts of a Cass County Sheriff's deputy during a medical emergency earlier this spring were honored. Cass County Sheriff Brian Welk presented Cooper Severson with the Cass County Sheriff's Office Life-Saving Award during the Cass County Board meeting in recognition of his actions during an April 5th medical emergency. Welk said Severson's actions demonstrated courage, professionalism, teamwork, and dedication to preserving human life while reflecting the highest standards of law enforcement service. The Minnesota Department of Human Services has notified more than 2,400 providers that they will be removed from Minnesota's health care programs. This comes after a massive revalidation process as the state battles with the federal government over $2 billion in funding. Of the nearly 6,000 providers reviewed, officials say only just over 2,000 were successfully revalidated. Campfires are being temporarily banned in the boundary waters. The U.S. Forest Service is prohibiting campfires in the wilderness area through June 30th. Officials cited dry conditions and an elevated risk of wildfire. The ban includes wood-burning stoves, charcoal grills, and barbecues. Gas or propane-powered stoves are still allowed. And Minnesota's among the top states where residents don't overspend on auto loans. That's according to a new report from WalletHub, which ranked Minnesota in third place. The report shows that Minnesotans use about 25% of their median income on auto loans. That's the latest from the Brainerd Now Newsroom. I'm Bill Satre.
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13: There's still a small chance for a scattered shower or isolated thunderstorm on through this morning or toward afternoon. Today's high at about 82 with a partly sunny sky. The winds become west at 5. A slight rain chance this evening, then clearing down to 56 with a northwest breeze. Sunny and warm tomorrow, close to 88. Winds become southeast at 5. Sunny, breezy, hot Sunday, right around 90. I'm B93.3 meteorologist Stu Mock.
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1: It's currently 57 degrees, a little chilly.
0: Mm-hmm.
1: 3 mile an hour wind, so at least we're not freezing.
0: No. I have a hard time saying 57 is chilly still. It's still quite pleasant.
1: It is quite pleasant.
0: Whatever.
1: You know, it's not a warm morning, though.
0: No.
1: You wouldn't say warm morning.
0: I wouldn't say that either, but I have a hard time calling it chilly. I mean.
1: Yeah, I think you're right. I think I might have overreacted there.
0: Overstated. No, 45 right now?
1: Yeah, that'd be chilly.
0: That would be chilly for this.
1: If it were 57 in Georgia back home, my mom would have a fire going in her fireplace.

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1: Oh, yeah.
0: On the big B93.3, where brunettes and blondes and, well, even redheads can win.
1: Yeah, anybody can win. Like, we got lots of ways to win.
0: Yeah, right.
1: Which one are we talking about right now,
0: We're
1: Bill?
0: Talking about Lakes Jam.
1: Oh, yeah.
0: Yeah, we are your Lakes Jam station in the BLA. 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Enter the keyword. The text is Tucker, T-U-C-K-E-R. You just heard Tucker Wetmore.
1: Yeah.
0: Tucker.
1: All right.
0: All right.
1: Let's spell that again.
0: T-U-C-K-E-R.
1: Great.
0: And tax that to 218-822-2933, the big B93.3, and Patriot Plumbing text line. All right?
1: So, yeah, let's do it.
0: Monday morning, 9 a.m. It's going to be you and I doing the morning show, and we're going to find another winner.
1: I love it.
0: All right. So that's going to be the Monday morning tickets that we give away.
1: Okay, sweet.
0: So you have all weekend to do it.
1: All right.
0: Each day, once a day.
1: All right. Y'all get on it.
0: Okay. Good luck. B93.3, it's donut day.
1: Yeah. Oh. And we asked folks, what's your favorite donut? And here's Chip says, I'm a cruller guy. If no cruller is available, then a simple glaze. No cake donuts. If I want cake, I'll eat cake. I like how he sticks to it.
0: Yeah.
1: You know, he's got conviction.
0: That's Chip. We know that about him.
1: Someone else said Bavarian cream filled Long John with chocolate frosting.
0: Oh, my God. That's not a donut.
1: It's
0: a pastry.
1: Again, it's the same like yeasty yeast filled dough or whatever.
0: Yeah.
1: It's just a donut in a different shape,
0: it's
1: Bill.
0: It's just a donut in a different shape. You win.
1: Okay.
0: Because I like them too.
1: I mean, sure. They just go right in your mouth. Like, right. num, num, num.
0: Yep, they are nummy.
1: Mm-hmm.
0: All right, so we got that going for us. And how about this one here? Clearwater Travel Plaza. If you drive back and forth to the cities, a lot of times you might stop for a potty break at Clearwater Travel Plaza.
1: I was just introduced to this a few weeks ago. I could not believe that place.
0: Their fritters are amazing.
1: Yes. I got an apple one with with like the caramel frosting glaze. And then also got a wild berry one.
0: Yeah.
1: And they were so good.
0: Yeah.
1: I couldn't believe the way that place smelled when I walked in.
0: Yeah, it's pretty good. So they're talking about the wild berry fritter is what we heard about here.
1: It's delish.
0: Thanks for the text on those guys. I appreciate it. Of course, on the text line, we just got this. That's our new toy.
1: We're having a lot of fun with it. We love talking to y'all.
0: All righty. Coming up here in the flash, we're going to check out the weather and what we're driving for the weekend next at B93.3.
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0: Fred Draves at Mills Honda. Good morning.
9: Good good morning to you.
0: I see that there's a few of everything still on the lot, and we'd like to see those be rehomed in the next week. So, hey, let's do this right now at Mills Honda. You've got some good stuff on the lot right now, sir?
9: Absolutely. You know, we've got a little bit of everything, and honestly, I will get a little bit of anything. So as I tell people, I mean, come on in, tell me what you need, and we'll go get it for you, too. So regardless, we'll take care of everyone.
0: And if you have a trade-in or just have a vehicle that's sitting in your driveway right now that could find a garage of its own, you guys are all about rehoming previously loved automobiles.
9: Absolutely. I mean, whether it be super old, newer, you know, rusting out, whatever, we want all the vehicles. So, I mean, with that being said, a lot of these new car lease deals that have super sweet low payments, I always encourage people to bring that old beater or the old car that you just got sitting out back and see how much it's worth. I mean, that might cover that, you know, down payment special you see on TV where you can have that payment too.
0: Yeah, so great idea, and maximize what you're doing on a lease or if you're buying outright, either way. But those lease specials, those are great ways to get into a new vehicle for very, very little. And if you've got a trade-in that can offset that down payment, by golly, this is a great day to do business at Mills Honda. We should send them over to you, Fred. How do we do that?
9: Well, we're right across from, we got the Westgate Mall here in Casey's. Mm-hmm. Otherwise, you can book an appointment with us here. MillsHonda.com is the website. Otherwise, give us a shout here at 218-825-7525, and we'll set you up with an appointment ourselves.
0: Good deal. It's always a great day to check out the Hondas at Mills Honda. Thank you, Fred.
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11: So rainfall's moved on to our east. The radar indicating most activity over from eastern into southern Wisconsin, eastern Iowa, northwest Illinois. But there are scattered showers in North Dakota, northern Minnesota. We're not done quite yet. A cool front is pushing through our area, now pushing further east and southeast, but it will keep a small rain chance around, especially a bit later this morning or on toward the afternoon. I don't expect a major storm or anything, but some scattered showers certainly a possibility. The rain chance will end by later tonight, and then we start to dry it out. The weekend ahead indicates much warmer air, temps into the upper 80s, maybe a 90 by Sunday. And in fact, I've seen extended guidance out through the end of next week, also indicating much above normal temperatures. So get used to or be ready to endure some very hot conditions. That's what's going to be in store as we make our way into next week. Right on toward the mid part of the month, it does look like the very warm air mass is going to stick around for a while. There will, of course, with that heat, be some instability, and every now and again a scattered shower could develop. Like today, a small chance for a scattered shower or even an isolated thunderstorm a little later this morning. Partly sunny today, the high 82. The winds become west at 5. A slight rain chance this evening, otherwise clearing, dropping to 56. The northwest winds at 5. With sunny skies on Saturday, look for a high of 88. The winds become southeast at 5. And sunny, breezy, hot Sunday, about 90. Southeast winds 5 to 15. They'll gust to about 25. There's a minor fish feeding period from 10 to 11, a major 4:15 to 6:15, and a late minor tonight 10:30 to 11:30. I'm B93.3 meteorologist Stu Mock.
0: Right now in the BLA with a west breeze light at 3. I'm seeing some sunshine out there, Lucy. It looks gorgeous.
1: I love it.
0: 60 degrees right now in Brainerd and Baxter.
1: It's going to be a beautiful day. B93.

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1: It does.
0: That pop in that beer can.
1: Right.
0: That was Thomas Rhett. It is a Freedom Fest Friday.
1: So all week you've been looking for your chance to win tickets to another one of the great summer get-togethers. This pair of tickets to Freedom Fest July 17th and 18th in Little Falls. Now, Eric Grant is going to have a pair of tickets in the happy hour after 5. It's our Freedom Fest Friday tickets. And all you need to do is you're doing what you're doing now. Listen to B93.3. But you do it on the app for an hour.
0: Mm-hmm.
1: And every time you do that, you get another entry.
0: Yeah, look, we got a lot of concerts to go to this summer.
1: Right.
0: We got a lot of tickets to give away. We want to give it away to our most faithful listeners.
1: So that little bit of an hour you spend with us, totally worth it. Get a chance to see a great lineup, which includes Low Cash, Uncle Cracker, and Allie Colleen. You know who she is, right?
0: Yeah.
1: It's Garth's girl. That's his daughter.
0: Yeah.
1: Yeah. And Saturday is Scotty McCreery and Tyler Farr and Zach John King on the 18th. So, you guys, this is some nice tickets.
0: For Little Falls.
1: Yeah, right.
0: Small Falls.
1: There you go. I got you. We got these tickets at 5 o'clock this afternoon with Eric Grant ready to go out the door. And another set of Freedom Fest Friday tickets on B93.3. It's good news. It's on the brighter side this morning.
0: Yep, always. And, you know, my favorites are when we talk about food and animals.
1: Mm-hmm.
0: So we've got those in here.
1: And we have food and animals covered and sweet little old people.
0: Yeah.
1: All right. So let's start out with the animal this morning.
0: In Arizona, police department shared video of officers and wildlife officials using a tarp to catch a tranquilized bear as it fell out of a tree.
1: Oh, dear.
0: And it worked, even though one of the rescuers basically fell on top of the zonked out bear, which I bet they moved fast when that happened.
1: Oh, hi there. Yeah, for sure.
0: Getting out of here.
1: Let's hear the audio on this.
2: She's coming.
3: Get into the ground and head back off. Yeah.
2: Goes her head.
3: Yeah, she's coming. Get up. Back up. Good. Yeah.
0: Yeah. Good news. The department says the bear is great and has since been relocated. Everybody's safe without any injuries.
1: No injuries. A woman spotted an elderly lady named Mary struggling to get around as she worked as a cleaner at a movie theater. So she was going around between movies and cleaning up the theater. And so she set up a GoFundMe for Mary to help her get to retirement. And that little fund has raised more than $146,000.
0: Wow.
4: Thank you so very much to all the wonderful people that have donated money to GoFundMe. And I'm overwhelmed and certainly blessed by the Lord and your wonderful people. Thank you.
1: She later surprised Mary with that amount, and of course, Mary was quite grateful. As you heard, she sounds like a good person who's been helpful and generous to others as well. So,
0: yeah,
1: good on her.
0: Also, she says she loves working, so she might not completely retire.
1: Yeah, but, you know, maybe do something a little less strenuous.
0: Yeah.
1: For sure.
0: Just relax a little bit, Mary. How about this? You know how we're always like, oh my gosh, we're doomed because, you know, the Gen Zers can't stop saying 6'7" and it makes no sense. Well, this will kind of give you a little bit more hope.
1: There you go.
0: Chaz and Chase Clemens, 16-year-old twins in California, they had trouble finding a summer job, apparently, and they just started their own thing. This is the kind of initiative we should all have. They launched a $5 hot dog cart as a summer gig last year,
1: mm-hmm.
0: and the name of it is Glizzy Street.
1: Okay.
0: Is that a Gen Z reference?
1: I have no idea.
0: Glizzy Street, and it's known for its bacon-wrapped dogs. And now my mouth is
1: burning. Oh, bacon-wrapped hot dogs.
0: Sounds amazing.
1: No, I hope they do very well.
0: $5?
1: Yeah.
0: That's awesome.
1: Bring it.
5: The morning show continues on B93.3.
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7: There's still a small chance for a scattered shower, isolated thunderstorm on through this morning or toward afternoon. Today's high at about 82 with a partly sunny sky. The winds become west at 5. A slight rain chance this evening, then clearing, down to 56 with a northwest breeze. Sunny and warm tomorrow, close to 88. Winds become southeast at 5. Sunny, breezy, hot Sunday, right around 90. I'm B93.3 meteorologist Stu Mock. B93.

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2: 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Tucker, just text it to us, and that enters you to win. And do it every day.
1: Get that every day. Do that. And then next Monday, so Monday, you can do that right on through the weekend. Monday, we're going to draw a winner and another winner to Lakes Jam tickets, where you're going to see all kinds of great music, including Dasha. It's not at this party. B93.3.
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1: Ready to see her at Lakes Jam. I'm going to learn some of her dances.
0: She's, the Boots song. It's got a real fun little dance to it.
1: Mm-hmm.
0: And when I saw her at CRS, she comes out into the crowd.
1: Oh, yeah?
0: And did the dance with fewer dancers.
1: Okay, I got to get up there.
0: Like they parted the sea of radio geeks who all were like, I have no clue. I don't dance. I talk for a living. And so we had to get out of the way, let the dancers do their thing. It was so fun. It's so fun. She puts her show is so fun.
1: I can't wait.
0: Oh, you're
1: it's gonna
0: love
1: be awesome.
0: Gonna love it.
1: Well, first though.
0: Yeah.
1: We have to do something.
0: Oh, not that again.
1: It's the socials.
0: Ew. On the socials today, Chipotle is giving away 50,000 burritos to basketball fans. Okay. And what, diarrhea to the rest of us?
1: The U.S. Postal Service wants to raise the price of stamps to 82 cents.
0: 82 cents?
1: Matches the age of the average person who still writes letters.
2: Did you send me a letter?
0: I sent you an email.
1: Man, I love getting a letter, though.
0: I do, too. I'd love to get something in the mail that isn't
1: A bill. Sure.
0: Just once. AI-enabled dolls can now hold conversations with children. This is disturbing. This is so disturbing to me.
1: No.
0: And see how well that worked out in those Chucky movies.
1: And Annabelle. Remember Annabelle?
0: Yeah.
1: Oh,
0: no.
1: We didn't learn anything.
0: Nothing has been learned.
1: The inventor of Tickle Me Elmo was a Unabomber suspect.
0: See what I mean?
1: We talked about this on Headlines and Hogwash.
0: We did.
1: Well, parents at the time would argue he did more harm to society.
0: Yeah.
1: Remember the, brawling on Black Friday Tickle Me Elmo?
0: It was the Tickle Me Elmo fights.
1: Also, the insanity that came from listening to him giggle incessantly. Oh.
0: Kenny G turns 70 today. That's right, 70. Also, the number of times you might have heard his music coming from your parents' room. Do not.
1: Yeah, if you hear Kenny G coming from your parents' room.
0: I think Meemaw has a guest.
1: Don't come knocking.
0: I'm just saying.
1: There's an action comedy coming out in August called Jason Statham Stole My Bike. Jason will play himself, and
0: really?
1: Yet I still doubt he has the range to pull it off.
0: I think you're right. So Vanilla Ice says that he'll perform for anybody, including Vladimir Putin, Iran, you name it. He'll perform because option B for him is like canvassing neighborhoods looking for those bird scooters or lime scooters.
1: Oh, yeah. Turn them in, get some money.
0: I wondered, I had that one in Baltimore.
1: Yeah.
0: And I drove it out as far as I could. And I left it because I had a ride back. And I wondered, how did that get back to where it started?
1: And then you saw Vanilla Ice. It's like the guys that pick up glass bottles.
0: Yeah. Scrap metal.
1: Russell Wilson announced he's officially done with pro football.
0: What? Did he sign with the New York Jets?
1: Well, it was time. It was time. When he threw a retirement party, it was promptly intercepted.
0: Reusable water bottles are being banned from the World Cup games.
1: Of course.
0: So expect to see fans passing out from more than just boredom now.
1: Yeah, I hope they got a lot of EMS workers for dehydrated people. Well, FIFA says fans really shouldn't worry because they're going to sell 12-ounce bottles of water for only $75.
0: Oh, it'll be a drop in the bucket, right?
1: Literally. Those tickets are crazy expensive.
0: They are silly expensive. Yeah, we'll see how well this goes. That's the socials.
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16: There's still a small chance for a scattered shower, isolated thunderstorm on through this morning or toward afternoon. Today's high at about 82 with a partly sunny sky. The winds become west at 5. A slight rain chance this evening, then clearing down to 56 with a northwest breeze. Sunny and warm tomorrow, close to 88. Winds become southeast at 5. Sunny, breezy, hot Sunday, right around 90. I'm B93.3 meteorologist Stu Mock.

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0: B93.3, a little Parmalee action there, cowgirl. Mm-hmm. You know, it's almost the weekend.
1: We can just taste it. I'm feeling kind of like we hit the 9 o'clock and the listener work bonus hour, and all of a sudden I got really lazy. Did you notice that? I just kind of sat back
0: like
1: in my chair.
0: Your energy went
1: like,
0: away.
1: Oh.
0: You're almost on weekend mode.
1: I'm almost there.
0: Look, you got to crank it back up for a little while longer.
1: All right.
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0: B93.3, today's best country. Take her home. And that is Kenny Chesney music right there. And, you know, maybe you need some gas money to get her home. I don't know.
1: I mean, we could all right? use some extra gas money these days.
0: Right. Well, B93.3, we know you're feeling the pinch at the pump. 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
1: Yeah, you might need some gas for your Chevy Silverado.
0: Oh.
1: And to get to Lakes Jam and see Bailey Zimmerman.
0: Remember, keyword, Tucker.
1: Oh, yeah.
0: On the B93.3 text line right now to win. Why?

0: B93.3, Riley Green. Mm-hmm. Changed my mind.
1: How about this? You're a parent, and you get a call from the school.
0: Okay.
1: It goes one of two ways. Either your kid is being bullied, or you find out your kid is the bully.
0: Oh, no. Both of those very upsetting.
1: Right, right. So parenting, of course, has its own set of pitfalls, challenges, especially when you're just trying to remain calm.
0: Well, it's very hard.
1: Yeah. A serious poll asked parents which would be a worse realization, finding out that your kid is bullied at school or finding out your kid is a violent bully at school. And there weren't any easy answers on this.
0: Yeah.
1: So it is
0: a struggle. 66% said it would be worse to find out their kid was a violent bully.
1: Mm-hmm.
0: That's interesting to me. I mean, I don't disagree.
1: I know.
0: I kind of feel like that would be more disturbing for me.
1: Yeah. The disappointment would be epic.
0: Yeah.
1: Right?
0: Because you'd really feel like a failure as a parent.
1: I would be disappointed in them because it's like clearly knew better.
0: Sure, of course.
1: So 32% said it would be worse to learn that their kid was being bullied. Comments shows a real struggle, though. One parent said, my kid being a violent bully would be harsher realization about my own parenting.
0: Right, that's kind of what I feel like. But maybe that's a mother thing.
1: Maybe.
0: Mothers always are like, it's my fault.
1: I failed you. A more difficult follow-up conversation to start fixing the issue. Others agreed, saying that the kid would have learned it from them. So you're just like, maybe, from other kids. I mean,
0: well, a lot of bullies have been bullied. Mm. And it's a way of sort of like reacting to something that's been perpetrated against
1: them. So there is that.
0: And things are getting dark here.
1: Yeah, I know.
0: I'll give you a funny story.
1: Yes, do.
0: In kindergarten, my very unviolent daughter, for some reason, was challenging every kid in her class to a fight.
1: Oh.
0: And it was from this Eric Carle book called The Grouchy Ladybug, who would say, hey, want to fight? And she started saying that to students. I made her write apology notes to every kid in her class saying, I'm sorry I was a bully. She never bullied again.
1: She was just mimicking what she saw.
0: She was mimicking
1: a book
0: for kids.
1: Yes, I hate to say it, but that is kind of a funny.
0: It was funny.
1: It's a funny twist on that.
0: Funny.
1: But yeah, music on the way. Vincent Mason, new tune there. I saw him at Nashville last year. One of those artists I had never heard of before.
0: Yeah.
1: And then I saw him. I was like, oh, we'll be watching for him. And here he is coming up next.
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13: There's still a small chance for a scattered shower, isolated thunderstorm on through this morning or toward afternoon. Today's high at about 82 with a partly sunny sky. The winds become west at 5. A slight rain chance this evening, then clearing down to 56 with a northwest breeze. Sunny and warm tomorrow, close to 88. Winds become southeast at 5. Sunny, breezy, hot Sunday, right around 90. I'm B93.3 meteorologist Stu Mock.

B93.3, I'm back. It's Brooke Michaels, a Tess Taylor, still enjoying her relaxation. So from 10 to 2, you get to have a little fun with me. And don't worry, we got lots of fun ahead. 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

B93.3, today's best country. I have to ask. So a Wednesday of this week, it was National Leave the Office Early Day. Did anybody participate in this fun? What did it feel like? Did you get fired? Did it bring back like being younger and doing something naughty? When I was reading that it is Leave the Office Early Day, I was like, oh, this could be so much fun and bring maybe just a little bit of trouble, but you could probably get out of it. B93.

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1: 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I don't know what brought my brain to this, but I was like, oh, how's Casey Musgraves doing? Well, guess what? September 22nd, she's actually going to be visiting us in Minnesota, performing at the Target Center in Minneapolis. So if you're a big Casey fan, get your tickets and mark September 22nd on your calendars.
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1: and Lucy Lewis
0: on the morning show Monday. You do not want to miss.
1: Nope. You can win Lakes Jam tickets, Freedom Fest tickets. It's going to be a Winstock Wednesday winning week.
0: And get this, Iconic Fest tickets.
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0: Yes.
1: I did not know that.
0: And you're going to find out how to win them on Monday morning. 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

you just heard from Kane Brown. 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And coming up here, we have Carrie Underwood, John Party, and Zach Brown, all right here on today's Best Country, B93.3.

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17: There's still a small chance for a scattered shower, isolated thunderstorm on through this morning or toward afternoon. Today's high at about 82 with a partly sunny sky. The winds become west at 5. A slight rain chance this evening, then clearing down to 56 with a northwest breeze. Sunny and warm tomorrow, close to 88. Winds become southeast at 5. Sunny, breezy, hot Sunday, right around 90. I'm B93.3 meteorologist Stu Mock.

B93.3 listeners, I have an important question for you. Skittles versus Starburst. What are you going with? I'm meeting you at a sporting event. We're sitting next to each other, and I'm like, hey, I brought snacks. You only can pick one. I have a bag of Skittles, and I have a little tube thingamajig of Starburst. But you can only pick one. What are you going to pick? I would say back in the day when I was a kid, Skittles all the way. Adulthood, it has transitioned me now. Definitely going for the Starburst. Juicy Starburst. That's where I'm at. B93.3.

Luke Bryan on B93.3, today's best country. Let's say that we wrote that song for Luke Bryan. Country song came on, dot, dot, dot. How are you finishing that sentence? You're out, you're having a good time. Then that country song came on, and he or she did blank. We'll just leave this one to the imagination. B93.3.

0: 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I got to ask, did anybody take the time and go and enjoy some Bruce Archer over at the concerts in the park in Gregory Park last night? Perhaps it's a sore subject because you wanted to go, but you didn't make it. Well, perhaps then Brainerd Parks and Rec's Movie in the Park is for you because that's happening tonight. So you didn't miss that one just yet. And guess what? They're playing Honey, I Shrunk the Kids. Talk about a good throwback. 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

V93.3, it's a Brooke Michaels hanging out with you. Our next artist is one that you can see live and in person and bust a move to. 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You only have 3 weeks, folks. And Tucker Wetmore's song, you got to have even more respect for the man because he knows where it's at. It's a brunette. No, I'm not just saying that because I'm a brunette. They're actually the best. 93.3, today's best country.

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B93.3, today's best country. It's time to wish everybody a happy Friday. You have made it through the week. Your weekend is here. At your heels, probably. Too bad today's not leave work early day. I mean, but you know what? You could really make that any day. And what would make a Friday better than getting some wood fire pizza? 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
17: From the Brainerd Now newsroom, I'm Bill Satre. The life-saving efforts of a Cass County Sheriff's deputy during a medical emergency earlier this spring were honored. Cass County Sheriff Brian Welk presented Cooper Severson with the Cass County Sheriff's Office Life-Saving Award during the Cass County Board meeting in recognition of his actions during an April 5th medical emergency. Welk said Severson's actions demonstrated courage, professionalism, teamwork, and dedication to preserving human life while reflecting the highest standards of law enforcement service. The Minnesota Department of Human Services has notified more than 2,400 providers that they will be removed from Minnesota's health care programs. This comes after a massive revalidation process as the state battles with the federal government over $2 billion in funding. Of the nearly 6,000 providers reviewed, officials say only just over 2,000 were successfully revalidated. Campfires are being temporarily banned in the boundary waters. The U.S. Forest Service is prohibiting campfires in the wilderness area through June 30th. Officials cited dry conditions and an elevated risk of wildfire. The ban includes wood-burning stoves, charcoal grills, and barbecues. Gas or propane-powered stoves are still allowed. And Minnesota's among the top states where residents don't overspend on auto loans. That's according to a new report from WalletHub, which ranked Minnesota in third place. The report shows that Minnesotans use about 25% of their median income on auto loans. That's the latest from the Brainerd Now Newsroom. I'm Bill Satre.
3: Rodney Price, a partly sunny Friday afternoon with a few showers and storms out there. Highs in the lower 80s, a light west wind. Storms ending early this evening, then partly cloudy, mid-50s overnight. Saturday, sunshine and upper 80s. It will be warmer on Sunday, near 90. 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

0: in the noon hour here at B93.3. I do have to ask, it's a Friday in the summertime. It's noon. What are the chances that you are listening to your favorite country music on a boat? If you are, crank that radio, turn it up, get those hips moving, make some splashes in the water, and keep on enjoying yourself. We'll keep the tunes coming here at B93.3.
1: I'm a redneck, 'cause I drink beer and I dip skull. 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

Music from Luke Bryan, Jason Aldean, and Morgan Wallen here on B93.3. And what could be better? Well, perhaps you're into Chris Jansen, followed by some Luke Combs. Well, that's headed your way next year on today's Best Country.

0: B93.3, today's the best country at Just Call Me a Magician, because how often is it that there's an event that both a husband and a wife can be excited about? Like if it's a craft fair, the husband's like, you know what, I'm going to find something else to do. If it's a car show, a wife's like, you know what, I'm going to find something else to do. Well, Pequot Lakes knows how to do it right, because guess what? The Pequot Lakes Cherry Car Show and Craft Fair is being held this Saturday, June 6th. 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The show is free for spectators, which starts at 9 and goes until 3. 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Lots of fun in the park that day. 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

B93.3, today's best country. It's Brooke Michaels. It's that time of year. If you're having a grad party this weekend, well, congratulations from all of us here at B93 on your graduation. 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
0: On the morning show Monday, you do not want to miss.
1: Nope. You can win Lakes Jam tickets, Freedom Fest tickets. It's going to be a Winstock Wednesday winning week.
0: And get this, Iconic Fest tickets.
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0: Yes.
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1: Where you're going to find all your favorite country tunes, B93.3, today's best country. I was reading this article, and the facts are so mind-boggling. I had to share them with you. Sweden has more than 267,000 islands. 267,000 islands, the most of any country in the world, Norway being in second, Finland third, Canada and Chile following that. So the majority of them, as you can guess, are vacant. For example, about only 1,000 of Sweden's islands are inhabited, and only around 8,000 have some form of building. Still, 8,000 islands to building. 267,000 islands? Now I need to figure out what they consider an island. Like a, that's an insane number. I didn't know there were many islands in the world. Stuttering, I'm getting so excited about this. B93.3.

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15: Meteorologist Rodney Price, a partly sunny Friday afternoon with a few showers and storms out there. Highs in the lower 80s, a light west wind. Storms ending early this evening, then partly cloudy, mid-50s overnight. Saturday, sunshine and upper 80s. It will be warmer on Sunday, near 90. 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

0: Keith Urban on B93.3, today's best country. Up next, we have Riley Green. Was anybody at Lakes Jam last year when the man, the myth, the legend himself, Riley Green, was there performing with his beautiful sweat? You know, not many people have beautiful sweat, but that man does. I was going to say Scotty. It's Riley and then Scotty and then Kane, which I guess all three are pretty beautiful. Here they are on B93.3.
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Kane Brown with Lose It on B93.3. You're going to lose it when I tell you what time the sun is going to set tonight. You're going to lose it because it is just so magnificent how much time we have in the daylight. We have like over four hours more than we did in the winter. Like, there's no time for activities. So the sun is going to set at 9:09 p.m. tonight. So if you want to plan your sunset cruise, now you know when the sun's going to set. B93.3.

0: B93.3. It is Brooke Michaels with you here today covering for Miss Tess Taylor. So this is kind of a fun statistic. It's not supposed to bring anybody's confidence down, but it's kind of interesting. Fewer than 2% of NCAA student athletes go on to the professional level. The NCAA also estimates that the likelihood of even making it from high school sports to the NCAA level is 6%. So if you have made it into either of these percentages, go ahead and smile. You did it. Today's Best Country, B93.3.
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93.3, today's best country. That was Thomas Rhett with Get Me Some of That. Still to this day, one of my favorite country artists. Not only does he produce amazing country music, but the man has stood the test of time with his ethics, with how he treats people, with how he lives his life, with how he prioritizes his family. I think it's the most beautiful thing. He is such an example to be set for up-and-coming artists, for artists that have been in it for a long time. Just keep up the good work, Thomas Rhett. Now here is Morgan Wallen on B93.3, today's best cut.

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Bailey Zimmerman on B93.3. Another one of those artists that you can catch if you are fun enough to join me out at Lakes Jam in just, what was it, 21 days. It's Brooke Michaels filling in for Tess Taylor. It has been super fun these last 2 days. Hope you guys have the most fabulous Friday, the best weekend ever. And coming up, I hope you have just as much fun with Eric Grant, who is in next, right here on B93.3. You know what?

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I'm meteorologist Rodney Price. A partly sunny Friday afternoon with a few showers and storms out there. Highs in the lower 80s, a light west wind. Storms ending early this evening, then partly cloudy, mid-50s overnight. Saturday, sunshine and upper 80s. It will be warmer on Sunday, near 90. 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

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Eric Grant hanging on a Friday. 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
9: Rodney Price, a partly sunny Friday afternoon with a few showers and storms out there. Highs in the lower 80s, a light west wind. Storms ending early this evening, then partly cloudy, mid-50s overnight. Saturday, sunshine and upper 80s. It will be warmer on Sunday, near 90. 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Currently 77 degrees.

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Brian Martin, we ride B93.3, today's best country. I'm Eric Grant, just after 5 this afternoon. I've got the 6 biggest songs of the week in the Happy Hour 6-pack. Top 6, thanks to Tanner Nissan, coming up just after 5 today. B93.3.

0: Ross was single again. 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Tim McGraw, Luke Combs, and on again, off again. They've been off again for a while, but it seems like there was a minute where it was on and off for Riley Green and Megan Maroney. You'll hear both of them in minutes on B93.3.
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0: Morgan Wallen and Post Malone, B93.3, today's best country. 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
17: I'm meteorologist Mace Michaels. Partly cloudy tonight, a slight shower and thunderstorm chance, and a low in the mid-50s. For tomorrow, sunshine and warm. Highs up into the mid-80s. And climbing up to the upper 80s on Sunday, more sun. A chance of storms Sunday night into Monday. 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

0: 93.3, today's best country. Corey Kent and Cole Wetzel, Thomas Rhett, Luke Bryan all coming up. Speaking of Luke Bryan, he's headlining Winstock. 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

0: WeFest headliner Thomas 3.3, today's best country. I'll tell you what, the lineups we have for festivals this spring and summer, unbelievable. Dierks and Luke Bryan for Winstock, Neil McCoy, Tucker Wetmore, Bailey Zimmerman for Lakes Jam, Headhunters and Pam Tillis for Iconic Fest, Low Cash, Scotty McCreary for Freedom Fest, and WeFest coming in hot with Lainey Wilson, Thomas Rhett, and Brooks and Dunn. My, oh my, if there was a reason to take out second mortgages for concert tickets and festivals, this would be the summer.
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guys. Chris Jansen, B93.3, today's best country. I'm Eric Grant. Music from Kane Brown. Ella Langley, the voice from FGL, confirmed it last night. CMA Fest, they performed. Big shock. Nobody expected it. Okay, everybody expected it, but it was still pretty cool that they got back together. We'll see if it's a long-term reconnection or if it's a one-off. My guess is it's going to be somewhere in the middle of that. Here's Dirks at B93.3.

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11: From the Brainerd Now Newsroom, I'm Bill Satre. The life-saving efforts of a Cass County Sheriff's deputy during a medical emergency earlier this spring were honored. Cass County Sheriff Brian Welk presented Cooper Severson with the Cass County Sheriff's Office Life-Saving Award during the Cass County Board meeting in recognition of his actions during an April 5th medical emergency. Welk said Severson's actions demonstrated courage, professionalism, teamwork, and dedication to preserving human life while reflecting the highest standards of law enforcement service. The Minnesota Department of Human Services has notified more than 2,400 providers that they will be removed from Minnesota's health care programs. This comes after a massive revalidation process as the state battles with the federal government over $2 billion in funding. Of the nearly 6,000 providers reviewed, Officials say only just over 2,000 were successfully revalidated. Campfires are being temporarily banned in the boundary waters. The U.S. Forest Service is prohibiting campfires in the wilderness area through June 30th. Officials cited dry conditions and an elevated risk of wildfire. The ban includes wood-burning stoves, charcoal grills, and barbecues. Gas or propane-powered stoves are still allowed. And Minnesota's among the top states where residents don't overspend on auto loans. That's according to a new report from WalletHub, which ranked Minnesota in third place. The report shows that Minnesotans use about 25% of their median income on auto loans. That's the latest from the Brainerd Now Newsroom. I'm Bill Satre.
1: I'm meteorologist Mace Michaels. Partly cloudy tonight, a slight shower and thunderstorm chance, and a low in the mid-50s. For tomorrow, sunshine and warm, highs up into the mid-80s, and climbing up to the upper 80s on Sunday, more sun, a chance of storms Sunday night into Monday. Live bands and lakeside vibes. Don't miss the Worthington Windsurfing and Music Festival, coming up June 12th and 13th. 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
13: Hey, buddy, here we are, Freedom Fest Friday. I've got tickets to give away later on in the Happy Hour six-pack, getting right into the six biggest songs of the week. Thanks to Tanner Nissan, Megan Maroney. She's going to be at Target Center on July 25th. Megan's got our number six song this week. Here's Beautiful Things.

Megan Wallen, Don't We? B93.3, today's best country. I'm Eric Grant. It would have to be, it's a tall task to try to figure this out, but I kind of want to look back at the latest Happy Hour six-pack, how long it's been since either Morgan Wallen, Luke Combs, or Ella Langley, if none of those three have been in the six-pack. It's had to have been, boy, a couple years, I guess. I mean, before Ella Langley, like, struck it, I would say. Maybe. Now I'm going to have to go dig. It's Jason Aldean, the number four song this week, Don't Tell On Me.

Jason Aldean, Don't Tell on Me, B93.3, today's best country in the middle of the Happy Hour six-pack top six, thanks to Tanner Nissan. Number three song this week, Josh Ross. You'll see him at Lakes Jam in a couple of weeks. The Saturday night lineup is stacked. Ashland Kraft, Josh Ross, Bailey Zimmerman for Lakes Jam that night. Yes, please. Here's Hate How You Look on B93.

0: It's Josh Ross, Hate How You Look, song 3 this week in the B93.3 Happy Hour 6. It's a Freedom Fest Friday, and I've got tickets to give away to Freedom Fest. Allison Beck of Brainerd. Allison Beck, actually technically Baxter, sorry. Allison Beck is our Freedom Fest winner today. Allison, we'll reach out to you. You're headed to Freedom Fest down at the Morrison County Fairgrounds July 17th and 18th. Low Cash, Scotty McCreary, and more playing Freedom Fest. 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

Riley Green with the number two song this week, Change My Mind, B93.3, today's best country. Can't change my mind when it comes to being an Ella fella. Not going to do it. I am on board, and I am not jumping off this bandwagon. Ella Langley, number one song this week. Here's Be Her. She drank.

0: Be Her from Ella Langley, the number one song this week in the B93.3 Happy Hour six-pack. I'm Eric Grant. Thanks to Tanner Nissan bringing you another six-pack today. If you missed the previous songs, Megan Maroney had the number six song with Beautiful Things. Morgan Wallen, Don't We, was number five. Jason Aldean, Don't Tell on Me, was song four. Three, Josh Ross and Hate How You Look. Riley Green was two, Change My Mind. Ella Langley, Be Her, number one. And Allison Beck of Baxter, our latest Freedom Fest Friday ticket winner. There we go. Station where the winners listen and the listeners win. 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

0: band with Brothers Osborne, October 23rd, Target Center, Minneapolis, B93.3, today's best country. Eric Grant hanging on a Friday. 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Jordan Davis coming up. 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
10: Meteorologist Mace Michaels. Partly cloudy tonight, a slight shower and thunderstorm chance, and a low in the mid-50s. For tomorrow, sunshine and warm. Highs up into the mid-80s. And climbing up to the upper 80s on Sunday, more sun. A chance of storms Sunday night into Monday. Live bands and lakeside vibes. 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Right now it's 73.

Justin Moore, B93.3, today's best country. Blake Shelton, Bailey Zimmerman, Tyler Hubbard all coming up. You want to go see Bailey Zimmerman at Lakes Jam? 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

0: 93.3, today's best country one, half of Florida Georgia Line, Tyler Hubbard and Parks. So last night, Brian Kelly, Tyler Hubbard reuniting at CMA Fest in Nashville, performed a couple of songs and said this on stage. First of all, God is good. Second of all, life is short. And most importantly, ya boys, we back, baby. So yes, the reuniting of Florida Georgia Line has happened. Called it.
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0: Lawrence and Mason, B93.3, today's best country. I'm Eric Grant. Bon voyage. Farewell. I'm out of here. B-Dub is in next. I'm hitting the road down to Blaine for some soccer this weekend with the kiddos. Should be good stuff. I'm going to stay hydrated. You guys stay hydrated the appropriate way, okay? Stay good. Be well. We'll talk Monday. It's Thomas Rhett, B93.3.
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9: I'm meteorologist Mace Michaels. Partly cloudy tonight, a slight shower and thunderstorm chance, and a low in the mid-50s. For tomorrow, sunshine and warm. Highs up into the mid-80s. And climbing up to the upper 80s on Sunday, more sun, a chance of storms Sunday night into Monday. Live bands and lakeside vibes. 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

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B93.3 is KBLB Nisswa, Brainerd, and Baxter. Hey, it's a good day today. It's CMA Fest weekend in Nashville, and Taylor Swift dropped a country song. Welcome back, Taylor. We've missed you. It's B-Dub checking in. 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